0: mention our name, and bring the whole city out.
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2: 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Thank you. 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

I be in my section, he be in his. 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

pimp. No, she thinks she me when she driving the sport. 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

0: 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Huntsville's number one for hip-hop, R&B, and throwbacks. Gary Owen is coming to Huntsville.
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Yeah.

0: 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Huntsville's number one for hip-hop, R&B, and throwbacks. Gary Owen is coming to Huntsville.
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despair. Suckerism contagious, it's in the air. 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Some of these peons do too much to heck of bootsy. A lot of these ninjas wore some bras, they be groupies. Golden Gate Bridge, we be shining. From Alcatraz, you can get to Mare Island. 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

0: 10. 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
2: Hey, I've been waiting all night for this moment. 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
2: Y'all know what time it is. Y'all don't know y'all.

I sure will. Good morning, everybody. You are listening to The Voice. Come on now, dig me. If you will, one and only Steve Harvey. Got a radio show. You know, one of the things about being successful, and I was sharing this just the other day with a young man, and he asked me, he said, "Hey man, I just don't see how you get up that early in the morning

I just don't see how, man. It would kill me to get up this early in the morning. Well, I sat there and I'm listening to it because it's just 1,000 times I've heard it, you know. And my life is, you know, not too different from a lot of people's lives. There's a lot of people out there that rise early. And I just sit there, man, because I mean, first of all, I'm grateful to be able to have a job. I'm so grateful to be able to do one and several that I happen to enjoy doing. I mean, you know, it's work and it's difficult at times, but I mean, you know, I wanted this. You know, you got it. You know, you can't ask God for nothing. Then he give it to you. Then be mad that you got it. Don't make no sense. You know, the problem with asking God for stuff is a lot of times we ask him for stuff. We don't really know what all it encompasses, what all it really is. And I asked for this. Now, along the way, I've gotten far more than I asked for. I want you to do understand that. And, you know, that's his grace at work in my life. But I get up early and I go to work because I do understand something, that it is not walking up to you. Nobody walks up to people normally and just hand them checks all the time and enough checks to sustain your life, and not only sustain it, but to have a life that where you could enjoy and do some of the things you want to do. I don't know the person that walks out, hands out that money just to be doing it. And then with a lifestyle, though, where you can, you know, give your kids a Christmas, you know, take your family on vacation, you know, a year, once a year. I don't know nobody passing out that kind of money. So I get up early in the morning and I get at it. I was taught to get up early in the morning by my father, because my father says, ain't nothing gonna come to you while you lay in there. And you know what? It's just true, man. It's just a little common sense. Look, old people smart, man. They've been around a long time. You don't get old, you know, some old fools out there, but you know, you don't have to deal with them. But old people are pretty smart, man. They've learned a lot along the way. And waking up early and getting at it is one of them things. And I ask everybody, man, to think about this scenario of your life. If a day has 24 hours in it, and let's just say you choose to sleep 8 of those hours because they tell you you need 8 hours sleep. So you sleep 8 hours. That's a third of your life asleep already. Just a third of your life is spent asleep if you're going to do 8 hours a day. Now, let's say you have a job that you work 8 hours. It is not the job of your dreams. It's not your dream career, your dream profession. It's just the one you took, like all of us, to get it started. And then, like all of us, some of us end up having to stay there because we've created these bills, because we check the check, so we can't leave it because we'll lose what we've worked for. So let's just say you got a job that you go to work to for 8 hours. That's another third of your life. That's two-thirds of your life. Feel how you want to feel about your two-thirds. Well, I like sleep. Okay, cool. There's a scripture about that too. But now you spend two-thirds of your life, one on a job you don't care for if you're not happy there, or one that just pays the bills and it's not your dream job or career. Another third of your life is sleep. Oh, now let's hold on. Let's talk about the 1 hour of preparation that it may take to get to the job. That's 17 hours. Let's say your drive time, let's say getting to your job for the average person is anywhere between 30 to an hour. That's an average of what it takes the average person. Now, some people out there hustling way harder than that. But let's just say your average is an hour getting to work. You add another hour to that going to work. You've now spent 18 hours out of the 24 doing something that's either non-productive, you're not happy with, you're not pleased about, is not your dream job, is not your dream profession, and the rest of the time you sleep 18 hours. Now you gotta come from the job. So let's just say it's another hour to get back home. That's 19 hours. 19 hours out of a 24-hour day. You now have 5 hours left in your day. Oh, you watch TV 2 hours a day? Okay, excuse me. Now you put 2 hours of TV on there. You've just spent 21. You now have 3 hours in the day to do something super productive for the development of yourself and the future of your family and your future as a person and what you can provide for your family. Uh-oh. I need to chill. I need to smoke one. Uh-oh. I need some time at happy hour. Seem like all I do is drive to work and go to work. I'm gonna go out with the fellas, drink one. Okay, let's say you spend 2 hours at happy hour. Nobody go to a happy hour just for an hour. Let's say you spend 2 hours at happy hour or smoking or some video games. Let's throw that in there. 2 hours of smoking, chilling, video games. That's 23 hours of your day gone.

0: Don't you see how your day slips away from you? So why would you get up early? You get up early to get a jump. You get up early to produce, to plan, to become productive. You get up early in the morning to care about every single minute of your day. You wake up early in the morning because you have a plan, a mission. You have something you want to accomplish. The earlier you get up, the more time you have just for you to devote to your plan. You map it out. You make some, send some emails. Whatever it is you need to do to get your dream underway. Then you go get ready. Then you get in your car and go to work. Then you go to your job. But on your job, instead of sitting at your lunch break messing around with a bunch of people laughing and talking about nothing, playing dominoes, why don't you take that hour to do some more research, to send out some more emails, to put some feelers out there to see what can get you in the place that you want to be. Then when you get off, instead of driving straight home, why don't you go somewhere in a meeting? You know, take in a session with some people in a positive mental state, group of people that get together and network for business, not drink at happy hour. I said network for business. So after you've done that eight that you don't really care for on the job, you spend some more time pursuing, looking into, researching, working towards, sending out some more applications, putting in some more time to build your new app, discussing some more networking ideas. Okay, that's your happy hour. Then when you go home, instead of chilling, drinking one, having a cold one, smoking one, playing a video game, why don't you take that 2 hours and devote that to that business idea you got, to that family that you talk about you really want. Spend some time with your children. Put something into them. Do something, man, with all these precious hours that God gives all of us in the course of a day. Take advantage of every minute of that. No human being has more than 24 hours a day, including myself. But if you care about every single minute of that day, you'll be amazed at how much you could get accomplished in a 24-hour day. But you can't get none of that happening because you sleep and you chilling and you smoking. Okay, what has that done for you, your family, or your future? Care about every minute of your day.
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1: I like the praise in. I just wish they get the same toenail polish, though, if you please, so we can be uniform.
2: Why are you looking at
0: their
2: toes?
0: Need to be banned. You know, they had them two little boys with the white face on doing mime and stuff where I was tolerating them. You know.
1: Oh, the mimes. They was good, Steve.
0: Yeah, I tolerated them. I liked them. But the praise dancers, no.
3: First of all, we ain't got room enough for everybody to be up there. Our sanctuary ain't that big. Y'all already know we got one person go up there at a time.
0: And don't come down the aisle.
3: Seven people.
0: Stop coming down the aisle. You're too close. Get back up there where we can see everybody. All that coming down the aisle. I don't, all behind me and next to me.
3: Twirling in front of my grandmother's lap. I don't need that.
0: Standing around in these hot white gowns. Just fanning this funk around this church. Get back up there on the platform where we can see y'all.
1: Yeah, and you gotta bathe before you dance. Now you do have to bathe before you dance.
3: Everybody can't touch their toes. If everybody can't touch their toes, don't even do the toe movement in there.
0: Right.
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0: And we play with bass, it's breaking news. She got 50 pointers on her neck, protect this man.

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If you ever f and I'm can I be the one you call? 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I was gonna put you on, I was gonna put you on. I was gonna change your life, girl, but I don't.

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1: Ladies and gentlemen, let me have your undivided attention, please. It's another day. God has blessed us with another opportunity. Yet in the land of the living, man, that's a good thing. Whatever measure of health you got, be grateful for it. Thank him for all the small things. If you live in a state of gratitude, it will increase your abundance immensely. See, gratitude is just not thanking him for what you want to have tomorrow or what he gave you yesterday. It's where you are today and complete gratitude of where you are today. Man, how abundant your life is today. If you stay in that frame of mind, that creates the life of abundance. Once you create the aura of abundance, that is what you attract more of to your life. Abundance. That's the small caveat that you should take away from what I just said. If you are grateful and truly grateful of your present, not for what he's going to do for you, and not exactly for what all he's done for you, but where you are with it today. Complete.

0: completely content with today. That creates the arena for abundance, and that's what attracts more. Steve Harvey Morning Show, Shirley Strawberry, Carla Pharrell, Mississippi Monica Jr., the comeback kid, and the legend that is Nephew Tommy, all in one breath again. Junior?
1: Yeah, huh?
0: What's up today,
1: I want to ask you something, seriously, about, you know, when you talk about thanking them, talk to how you had to learn how to do this. Like, you can thank them when it's going good. You can thank them when everything is going in the right direction and feel good. But look, how'd you learn, to thank them when it's going bad? Thank them when it didn't turn out the way you
0: wanted. Because of the track record. Because of the track record. Now, it's hard. It's hard to do that. It's hard to thank them when it's going wrong. Because all you want first is a solution to the problem. You want a fix for the mess up. You want an out for the situation you in. And that's human nature. Mm-hmm. But if you can understand that God has never failed you, if you can get to the point of realizing of all the things he's brought you through, whether you realize it or not, it's been pretty good, man. So when it's going bad, and like recently I got a series of bad news, right? And you know, like I said, you know, the news, it throw you for a little bit. But when I balance myself and I go, man, thank you, God, for everything. Thank you, God, for putting me in this position. Because I know out of this position, you have prepared something great for me. In the Bible, it says, Jeremiah something, I ain't good at that part. I have plans for you, and my plans is to prosper you.
2: 29:11.
0: Jeremiah 29:11. God's plan is always to give you a good future, to prosper you, if you're doing the right thing. And so with that, I thank him when it's going bad, because I know the turnaround coming. I know it's coming. Ain't no doubt in my mind.
2: Amen to that. 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
1: 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It is time now for the nephew to run that prank back. Nephew, what you got for us?
2: I got it. It's Friday morning, and I got it for you, Shirley. This phrase has been heard around the world so many times, said by so many people, and probably said by pretty much everybody on this show. And the title is, don't let these white folks get you whooped.
1: I say it one more time.
2: Don't let these white folks get your ass whooped. Right there. Right there.
3: But if you do, I'm not going to disappoint you.
2: Let's go, cat dog.
4: Hello?
2: Hey, I'm trying to reach Terrell.
4: Yeah, it's Terrell. Who this?
2: Hey, Terrell, this is Drake. Hey, you work the day shift, right?
4: Yeah, I work at the day shift. I'm actually at work right now. What's going on?
2: I'm on the night shift with Deshaun and Jamal. I'm on the night shift with them.
4: I don't know them, but is it something I can help you with, man? I'm at work, brother. What's going on?
2: Yeah, we got a problem. So listen, us on the night shift, we hearing that you supposed to be telling everybody that we ain't doing something right. Listen, when we get a load in at the dock, we check that load in, we file it like we supposed to file it, and then we take the forklift and put everything where it's supposed to be. That's what we do.
4: What that got to do with me, brother? I'm at work.
2: Because they saying that we ain't doing our job right on the night shift.
4: Who is they? You got the wrong person, brother. Who is they? For one, don't tell me what they said.
2: You Terrell, right?
4: Yeah, it's Terrell, but who is they? And I ain't say nothing like that.
2: Okay, so but well, let me go and clear it up like this here though. Don't let them white folks help you get your whooped. Here?
4: Get my whooped. Who gonna whoop my brother?
2: Dog, I'm telling you right now, if we get one more complaint about they talking about the night shift ain't doing something right, I'm gonna tell you right now, we coming up there to the day shift and you're gonna get your ass whooped. You're gonna let them white folks help you get your ass whooped, man.
4: What are you talking about, brother? For one, I ain't making any complaints. If you bring your black on down here, then you're talking about whooping somebody. Come on down here. I'll put this forklift up your
2: Hey, bro. You can do all this woofing you're doing right now. You can do all this woofing. What I'm letting you know is one more complaint go down about somebody saying something about the night shift, I'm coming up there personally.
4: Bro, bring your down here then, man. I ain't trying to hear all this bullshit. I'm at work right now. You called me with this bullshit. I don't even know who you are. Talking about the night shift. Matter of fact, don't come down during the day shift. I'll wait for your to come to the night shift.
2: Well, you can do what you want to do.
4: I'll work the double and whoop your and work that double.
2: Whatever you got to do. It don't matter to me, Terrell. It don't matter to me. All I'm saying is,
4: you send a sergeant leave. Don't call me with this bullshit.
2: Why are you running your mouth to them white folks talking about we ain't doing our job on the night shift?
4: Nobody nothing. You better call somebody else and call me with this bullshit now.
2: So what? Why your voice getting high? Cause you're lying.
4: Wait, thinking. Oh, what the f you talking about? Who called me with this? Hey, man. You working tonight? Hey. You working tonight?
2: Okay, I'm working tonight. I'm working tonight.
4: You tonight. I'm gonna stay over. I'm gonna work a double just to whoop your ass.
2: Okay, well come get this double ass whooping then. Okay, come get this double ass whooping because we already done found out you the person running your mouth to them white folks talking about the night shift ain't doing. Night shift ain't put this way it was supposed to go. Night shift ain't checked this order in right. Night shift. You're blaming everything.
4: Why don't you stop up and people will stop saying you messed up? Stop up and people won't complain on the day shift. It sounds
2: we messing up on the night shift. That's what I'm telling you, boy.
4: It sounds like you up. They probably need to fire your
2: Okay, cool.
4: Ignorant.
2: You know what? How long before you get off, man? How long before you get off? How long before you get off?
4: I'm working a double. I'm getting paid to whoop your ass tonight. Come on in, boy.
2: All right, cool. Let's say no more. So how your wife Cynthia doing?
4: What? How you know my wife, man?
2: How's she doing?
4: How the f*** do you know my wife?
2: I'm asking you a question, Terrell.
4: You really cruising for a bruiser. You really cruising for a bruiser. How the f*** do you know my wife, man? Huh?
2: You want?
4: How you know my wife, huh?
2: I'm finna tell you. You want to know how I know your wife?
4: Yeah.
2: Do you want to know how I know your wife?
4: Yeah, how you know my wife?
2: Terrell.

0: Tom. This is Nephew Tommy from the Steve Harvey Morning Show. Your wife Cynthia got me to prank phone call you.
1: What? Steve Harvey Morning Show. What?
0: Terrell, slow down. This is Nephew Tommy from the Steve Harvey Morning Show. Your wife Cynthia.
1: Ooh, Nephew Tommy, you almost got your ass whooped, boy. God, I was star 69 in the shit out this call. I was coming to whoop that boy. God, you got me fired. The whole factory looking at me right now. God, I might have to kick your ass just for this if I get fired. Hey, this was Nephew Tommy. Yeah, pretty Steve Harvey Show. God, yeah, Nephew Tommy, talk to him right now.
0: Hey, Terrell, do me a favor, man. You got to tell me this, baby. What is the baddest, and I mean the baddest, radio show in the land?
1: The Steve Harvey Morning Show. Oh, man, y'all got me.
0: Don't let these white folks get your... I'm telling you. White. How many times have y'all said that phrase? How many times?
2: Oh, man.
3: Don't let it... whip your behind.
0: We have all said it.
4: Oh, for sure.
0: Shirley, have you said it before? You don't look like you would say that like that.
4: I've heard it several times. I've been around it.
3: Whip your behind.
4: What, Steve?
3: One more time. Don't let the white folks get you. Don't let them beat your behind. I know the grass is greener.
4: Oh my God.
3: Why on the other side. Oh Lord, but don't let them get your behind. Everybody,
2: don't let
3: white folks fool you. Come on, man.
4: Now that's the song.
0: You have me making an AI song now.
4: I know.
5: Right.
4: All right, nephew. Thank you. Coming up next, it is Ask the CLO, our Chief Love Officer, Steve Harvey, in the building right after this.
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6: Coming up at the top of the hour in entertainment news, Martha Stewart threatened to release her nudes in a cute prank. We'll talk about that. Comedian Mojo Brooks has announced his first Netflix special. Congratulations to him. And Pharrell and Pusha T have created their very own coffee. All those stories coming up at the top of the hour. But right now it is time to ask the CLO, our Chief Love Officer, Steve Harvey. This is from Bailey in Akron. Bailey writes, my husband's friend has called me his ex-wife's name at least 5 times. My husband said it's an honest mistake, so I shouldn't get so uptight about it. It's very rude. Should I call my husband by my ex-boyfriend's name and see how he feels about it?
1: Ooh.
3: Whoa.
0: First of all, y'all need to stop this right now. Please don't get into this back and forth. Please don't. It's not going to work. Now, is she claiming that he said it's an honest mistake?
6: Yeah. That's what her husband told her. It's an honest mistake, so she shouldn't get so uptight about it.
5: So his boy uh-huh, is calling uh-huh. his current wife, his ex-wife.
6: By his ex-wife's name.
7: Oh, man.
0: You're going to have to quit calling me, dog. Don't call me no more. Because you stupid.
5: Right.
0: You stupid, dog. Hey, dog, don't call me no more on my phone. If you can't get it together because you stupid, you're not going to start this fire in my house because you stupid. Mm-hmm. Hey, man, don't call me no more, man. Respect my marriage. You know what's happening. You know this my wife. Do not call her my ex-wife name again.
5: Right.
6: Okay.
0: That has to happen.
6: Yeah,
0: I'm going to straighten you out because there ain't no way you're going to keep doing it. Because after a while, man, you got me thinking like you're doing this on purpose.
6: Yeah, that's why she's saying it's rude. That's why she's upset
0: But let me tell you something. My ex-wife should not be so embedded in your brain that you can't shake it.
5: Right.
0: Now, if I didn't figure out a way not to call her name, you sure need to figure this out.
6: Yeah.
0: A homie, me and you not finna be cool no more. Cause now you just stuck on stupid. Cause I don't call her my ex-wife name. And we was married. But you can't seem to pull it together. So, man, hey man, seriously, miss me with that.

0: I like that.
1: He doing that on purpose.
2: Mm-hmm. Yeah, no, I like that. CLO.
1: He do. Uh-huh. Oh yeah, yeah, yeah. He doing that on purpose, man.
0: All right. Moving on to Teddy in Huntsville. Teddy says, "I had sex with one of my company's vendors, and I'm disgusted after I found out that she also had sex with two other coworkers. Today she visited our office and I saw her with her next victim and he's a youngin'. Should I warn him about her?" Wow, he's a
1: When you say you had sex with one of your office vendors, is she the lady that fill up the cooking machine and stuff?
0: could be.
2: Maybe. Or she could be a client, a vendor up there. Yeah. That
1: vendor.
2: Sense.
1: See, vendor. When you say vendor to me, because I haven't been in the corporate world ever.
0: Okay, we'll go with that.
1: I'm thinking vending machine.
0: Okay, we'll go with
2: that's
0: that.
2: That's all you go. Think?
0: Yeah.
1: That's
0: so
1: all
0: go with
1: I,
0: that.
1: I ain't.
0: What's your response?
1: I ain't never
0: to
1: called
0: that?
1: Nobody a vendor before. I ain't never. But, dog, it ain't your business.
0: Yeah. Yeah.
1: It ain't your business. Hater. She sleep with who she wants to sleep. That ain't your wife, dog.
0: Okay.
1: Should
0: all right.
1: I see another victim. Why are you watching her?
0: Yeah. Right. Yeah. Yeah. Yeah.
2: He's wrong.
0: Uh-huh. Mm-hmm. All right. Moving on to Fatima in High Point. Fatima writes, "My husband has always fallen asleep less than a minute after sex. I go shower, get a snack, and catch up on my TV shows until I get sleepy. Lately, he's been staying up and he wants to cuddle. It's cutting into my late night quiet time that I love. Okay. How do I nicely tell him I don't want to lie there and cuddle?" A woman is saying this. You know how we love
1: hands off
0: cuddle.
1: Me.
0: Yeah. We love all
1: you're gonna have to start using some of the lines that we use. I'm hot.
2: Right.
1: Hell. Baby, come on now.
0: Yeah, she's in her snacks and her TV show.
1: Uh-huh. Right, yeah.
2: She's trying to catch up. Reality TV.
3: She's watching me TV at night. Yeah. That's what she's doing.
2: Or but reality
0: he's,
2: TV.
0: He's fallen asleep less than a minute after sex, so.
4: But he want to stay up all of a sudden.
1: So, but he want to cuddle while he sleep?
0: Uh-huh. But lately he's been staying up and wants to cuddle.
3: Up.
0: Before he was just falling asleep. Just like that. That was her chance to shower, get her snacks, watch her shows. Now, all of a sudden, he wants to stay up and cuddle.
1: Hey, this ain't what we do.
0: That's what she should say to him?
2: Just
1: listen,
2: like that,
1: don't come in here with nothing new. Look. Don't come in here with nothing new. You know, after this, you're supposed to just go to sleep. I get up and shower, I get my chips, and I watch my TV.
0: Right.
1: Don't come in here changing stuff. Where you been with all these new habits? She's flipping on him. Now all of a sudden you want to cuddle. Where you come with this new stuff at?
0: That's true.
2: I like it. Yeah.
1: Where
2: like
1: you being cuddling all of a sudden? Because you ain't been wanting to cuddle. Turn it on him.
0: Okay. All right. All right.
1: Cuddle again and see what happens.
0: What could happen?
1: Yeah, just turn it on him, ladies. Turn it on.
0: All right. Last one, CLO. This is from Ace in the Bronx. Ace writes, My mom was texting and driving and she rear-ended my wife. My wife cussed my mom out and wants to file a claim against my mom's insurance. How do I convince my wife to apologize to my mom and allow me to pay to get her car fixed? Wow.
3: Your mama, dog?
0: But the wife cussed the mama out? Ooh.
3: You can't cuss my mama.
0: No.
2: That's your mother-in-law?
1: The person that's not alive that can cuss my mama out. That's not going to happen. I'm not going to.
0: Even if she rear-ended the car, that's still a no, right?
1: I don't
3: that don't
1: if
3: marry
1: she rear-ended
3: that, no.
1: you.
2: Wow.
1: Knocked you out the crosswalk. I don't give a what she did.
0: Yeah, you're not. Don't
1: you,
0: do that to
1: you
0: your
1: can't
0: mom.
1: Cuss my mama out.
0: No. That's so disrespectful. I mean, I can't even.
1: For me, that's not even a. You're not cussing my mama. I don't care how long we've been married, how much I love you, how good your sex is. You can't cuss my mama out.
0: Yeah, and file a claim against her mom's insurance. Come on. Who
1: you
0: are
1: file
0: you?
1: File a claim all this here. You can't cuss my mama out.
0: Yeah. I mean, it's too much. All of it is just too much. Who are you, lady?
4: Let me ask you this,
1: Do you know I've never allowed anybody to do anything to my mother without it being repercussions immediately? In my entire life.
0: Oh,
1: man,
0: fine.
1: Your mama's so fat. Fuck!
2: Oh,
0: right. What were you going to say, Junior?
4: I was going to ask, is it, could he possibly just bring up her mama? Could he start?

0: cussing her mama out? Could he say
1: no,
0: that?
1: No, no, no, no, no, no, no, no, no, no, no, because I'm not going to cuss your mama out.
2: Yeah, that's
1: not gonna fix it. Mothers is off limits,
2: that's
1: man.
2: That's not gonna fix it. Yeah,
1: I'm not. No, no, no. That ain't nothing to me.
2: Junior, you petty. You cut. But how
0: y'all
2: do you
0: petty?
2: Do that?
0: That, hey, ain't
2: you?
0: Well, see, let me. Since we talked,
1: now you see why I'm surprised he's been married 4 years. You see that?
2: Coming up at the top of the hour, we'll have some entertainment news for you right after this.
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How we get so deep so fast? Hey, stop playing, I beat you up. You be on some touch, but I cannot get off this. Haven't seen you in 3 months, I miss you. Can I see you, babe? Every time I see one of your pictures, that drive me crazy. Girl, I know you miss it, especially how I kiss it. Message say

0: Martha Stewart successfully pranked the internet by posting a sultry close-up selfie on Instagram with the caption, quote, I've been thinking about releasing my nudes. The video sent fans and celebrities into a frenzy. Yeah, and the comments went wild. Shark Tank star Barbara Corcoran jokingly replied, quote, if you do it, I'll do it. Hours later, Martha posted a follow-up video of herself applying lip gloss and admitted that it was all just a clever marketing stunt to promote her new line of nude lip gloss shades.
1: She got them.
0: And Martha Stewart is 85 years old. She's 85.
2: I didn't know she had lips.
0: Everybody has lips.
2: She's 85.
0: 85. She looks great. She does. She really
3: does.
0: That
3: ain't the nude we looking for, though.
0: You're not looking for 85-year-old nude. Well, her lip gloss, you will. Yeah. All right, moving on to breakout comedian Mojo Brooks is known for his unmatched crowd work at his comedy shows, and he is currently on a 42-date international comedy tour across the U.S., and Hawaii and Europe, of course. But check this out. He just announced his first ever Netflix comedy special. It's called, you know what it's called. I know you lying.
4: I know you lying.
0: Yes. It'll premiere on October 6th. He seems fairly new to the game, but he's already selling out arenas on his comedy tour and everything. And Steve, didn't you say you recently spoke with Mojo, spent some time
2: with
0: him?
2: He came and did my boys camp.
0: Mm-hmm.
2: And we got on the truck and rode around the ranch and talked for a long time, man. As a matter of fact, I just texted him. This dude, man, is he? First of all, he's not new. See, that's the thing that people, you know, they see a person's success and go, you know, like you said, it's not your fault, Shirley. Like you said, you know, he's new to the game. Not at all. Mm-hmm. New compared to me. Mm-hmm. New compared to say it and all them cats, but. No, man, this cat been grinding and been honing this skill in them clubs for anybody knew him. What the brilliant thing he did was he started releasing certain clips to the point where I didn't know he had a set.
3: And not all of it. That's smart.
2: Uh-huh. Yeah, and he just do the crowd work and then, thank y'all, good night, I'm Mojo Brooks. See, and most comedians are starting to learn that now. I've never walked off stage to say it without saying, thank y'all, good night, I'm Steve Harvey. That's the lasting impression.
4: Uh-huh.
5: Yes, it is.
2: I try to preach that to cats. Hey, thank y'all for coming, I'm Mojo Brooks. And he walked right off. This dude, when he just did his show in Chicago recently, the standing ovation he got when he came out, he turned around and cried, man.
0: Wow.
2: He turned his back really to the crowd.
0: Uh-huh.
2: Saw it, man. I know that feeling, man. This dude is, he been grinding so hard that now the internet is copying him.
0: What do you mean?
2: I know you blanking line.
0: Oh.
2: All these young cats trying to do crowd work now, beating their microphone on their leg.
0: What's crowd work?
2: Doug, I'm watching them.
0: For people that don't know, Steve, what's crowd work?
2: You know, just, you know, hey, how you doing? What you do for a living? What? He's one of the best at it I've ever seen.
0: Uh-huh.
2: Now, he's not the first, but he one of the best I've ever seen. But you take this back to Joe Torre, man. Robin Harris was doing it, you know. But this cat, Mojo, he next level with it, man. He's next level.
3: Mm-hmm. He is good.
0: That's great.
2: Not ever. I've never seen nobody better at it than him. And he's trained a set audience to come in there for that.
5: Yeah, they come in there for that. Ain't that crazy?
0: They want him to get on them.
5: I mean, he even he'll say, I ain't gonna bother nobody tonight. Y'all know I'm lying. What's your name?
2: Yeah.
5: I mean, like, this is massive. Y'all know what I'm finna do.

0: He can do that.
1: I mean, it could be anything from dating to sexual preference to shirts to your hairstyle, what shoe you got on, your tight jeans, why you walking by, who you
2: it's
1: with.
2: Unlimited.
1: Everything. This dude.
0: He just fine.
1: And that's he takes good. Everything and he milks it. Mm-hmm. When he is through with you in that audience, there is no joke left on the table.
3: Oh, wow. Mm-hmm.
1: That's the brilliance of him.
3: And why do you think he came to see you? I mean, he came to... Did you invite him or he came on his own? Because he wanted to sit with you.
1: No, he asked, could he come?
3: Mm-hmm.
1: But he said, hey, man, I just always wanted to sit with you, man. And we just started talking.
0: Nice. Nice.
3: You know? I like when people do their homework and their research. Type. Yeah. Situation.
1: No, this dude, man. I said, man, you're doing it a special way. He said, no, man, Unc, you the blueprint. He said, wow. We all know that. I said, no, man, but you're doing it a different way. He's doing it a way I didn't think it could be done. He's an incredible young cat, man. And when you talk to him, he got his head on. He ain't stupid.
3: No. Well, look out for his Netflix comedy special, I Know You Lying, coming October 6th. Can't wait for that. Congratulations to Mojo Brooks. Yeah. Finally, if you're a coffee lover, this is for you. Hip-hop icons Pharrell Williams and Pusha T have turned their classic 2002 hit clip song Grindin' into a new coffee brand. Okay, a new coffee brand. They just officially launched it. It's called Grindin' Coffee in partnership with the Italian coffee giant Lavazza. So congratulations going out to them. Yeah, that's great. Yeah.
0: Grinding.
3: Coming up in 20 minutes after, we'll talk about your favorite season. It's spring, summer, fall, or winter. Which one is it? We'll talk about it right after this.
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9: With your local news updates, I'm Jared Cirillo. Our top story, a Huntsville woman has now pleaded guilty to a murder charge after a shooting that police say stemmed from an attempted robbery. Alazia Harris pleaded guilty Wednesday. A judge ordered her to serve 30 years behind bars. In the case, police say 21-year-old Najee Wiggins was found shot to death outside a home in July of 2024. A second person, Chauncey Devon Smith, is also charged with capital murder. He's set to go to trial in May of next year. A traffic alert now. Drivers on Beltline Road in Decatur can expect rolling lane closures as Norfolk Southern crews work at a railroad crossing. Police say the closures will move throughout the day and could slow traffic near the crossing. Drivers are urged to use caution, watch for changing traffic patterns, and allow extra time to get through that area. With your local news updates, I'm Jared Cirillo.
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10: I'm News 19 meteorologist Ben Smith. Another heat advisory for this afternoon. Highs today reach the mid to upper 90s. Only a few isolated showers. Heading into the weekend, there may be a few more afternoon and early evening thunderstorms around. Otherwise, hot and humid with highs in the low to mid 90s. Temperatures won't be as hot as we head into next week as fall begins on Tuesday. I'm News 19 meteorologist Ben Smith with your Weather Authority forecast.
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1: 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And of course, there is no place like Macy's. Isn't that right, Junior?
2: I'm telling you right now, I'm going. I didn't know they had a sale. Every time I listen for you, Shirley, tell me when they got the sale.
1: 17th through the 28th. And speaking of fashion, guys, yes, I will be there with you. Speaking of fashion, are you guys ready for the fall and the cooler weather? You ready for it, right?
3: Yeah.
1: Because it's been hot this summer.
4: Absolutely.
1: Yeah.
4: Mm-hmm.
1: Steve, I know you are. Have you changed your
3: mind? Am I in this?
1: Yet? Yeah, yeah, yeah. You're always, it's your show.
4: Change
1: so
4: your wardrobe.
1: Are you ready? Have you changed it?
3: So are you asking me what my favorite season is? Is that what you're saying? My favorite season is spring.
4: Oh, you like spring.
1: Really? Okay.
3: Yeah, I like spring the best.
1: Why? Because of spring the colors or the weather or what?
3: No, it's the best fishing time. I like bass fishing in the spring.
1: Everything leads back to fishing, doesn't it?
3: And then the reason I love spring is because I know it's leading into summer.
1: Okay.
3: Now, my least favorite season, I mean, it's just winter. I don't care.
4: Winter is coming.
1: It's too cold. Winter is coming. Yeah. It's too cold.
3: Chicago broke me.
1: Oh, yeah.
3: I had enough when I was in Cleveland. Mm-hmm. You know, leaving Cleveland at 28, 29. Mm-hmm. Mm-hmm. Was a great move for me. I was tired of the gray skies and the gloominess and all like that. And I don't miss the weather of Cleveland at all. Mm-hmm. But it was vicious up there. But nothing in the United States is Chicago.
4: Yes, sir.
1: You have to be born there to understand the cold. Yeah.
3: Hell, you still don't understand it.
4: I understand it.
3: You don't understand 16 below zero?
1: No. Below freezing? No. No, you don't understand that. All right. Coming up, guys, you won't believe it. Roscoe Wallace will be in the building right after this. Yes, he is here.
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7: Still only one accident. That accident's over in the Shoals area and around Florence. That's going to be County Road 124 and Alabama 117. We do have first responders on the scene at that accident, so be careful through there. Remember, slow down, move over, it's the law. Traffic times in the Tennessee Valley. Scottsboro 38, Arrive to Huntsville 36. And we got an accurate traffic time yesterday in rush hour. It is 1 hour to 1 hour and 5 minutes to get from ARAB all the way to Research Park West. So it's going to take you a while to get there. 1 hour and 8 minutes from Boaz, 41 minutes from Gunnersville, 39 minutes from Ardmore. And it looks like 42 minutes from Fayetteville to Huntsville, and it looks like about 1 hour and 30 minutes

0: 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Keep the seatbelts buckled. Be safe. From the Tennessee Valley Traffic Center, I'm David Cruz, Mr. Traffic.
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2: I'm News 19 meteorologist Ben Smith. Another heat advisory for this afternoon. Highs today reach the mid to upper 90s. Only a few isolated showers. Heading into the weekend, there may be a few more afternoon and early evening thunderstorms around. Otherwise, hot and humid with highs in the low to mid 90s. Temperatures won't be as hot as we head into next week as fall begins on Tuesday. I'm News 19 meteorologist Ben Smith with your Weather Authority forecast.
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0: All right, Carla, look at him. He's already here. Roscoe, your buddy, in the building.
1: Oh, baby. Been a long time. What's going on here, bud?
2: Hey, Roscoe.
3: Hey, Roscoe, my hero.
0: Roscoe.
1: Hey, you know one thing about me? He got to get ready to stay ready.
0: That's right.
2: Okay. I love it, Roscoe.
1: All the time, people. All real. What y'all got going on? Go on, talk to me.
2: Okay, so, Roscoe, listen. Monday is Monday. September 21st.
1: Oh, you talking about this coming?
2: This coming Monday is September 21st.
1: Do you remember 21st of September?

0: Yeah, I remember that. Go ahead. What was so you going to ask me?
1: What does that mean? What is so significant about the 21st of September? Do you know?
0: Nothing. Yeah.
1: Really? You know, it doesn't mean anything. Oh, here we go. Uh-huh. Here we go.
0: No, see, when I wrote the song, mm-hmm. I woke up one morning. Who you thought wrote it?
2: I don't know.
1: Maurice White, uh-huh. Philip Bailey, Earth, Wind, and Fire.
0: Once again, that's what I'm here for the stuff you don't know.
1: Well, I'm getting ready to Google who wrote September.
0: How many times I got to tell you about Google? Who the hell is Google? You ain't never met him. Google ain't never been nowhere. Google ain't got no friends. Google ain't got no history. Google ain't got no proof. Google just gonna be able to say what Google won't say. So what it was, I woke up one morning and I was writing a song. And I was just thinking, on the balcony, just thinking, what is I'm gonna write about today? And I said, well, it's September. I was gonna write about the fall. And then as soon as I said that, I looked down on the calendar and it said 21st of September. And bam, mm-hmm. there it is.
1: That's all it is. Because Google says Al McKay was the composer of the song, and lyricist Maurice White, Allie Willis, and Maurice White produced the song.
0: Got all that. Now Google say who wrote it?
1: Composer Al McKay, lyricist.
0: Stop right there. Who is that?
1: I just said the composer of the song.
0: Right there. Well, now let me tell you about Al McKay, because you don't know nothing about Al McKay.
1: What about?
0: I grew up with Al McKay's daddy.
1: Who? What was his name?
0: His name was Das.
1: Das?
2: That's
1: his name is what?
0: That's okay.
2: That's okay. That's
0: So his daddy that. Me and Dad was sitting up one day, we were talking about everything, and that's when I wrote the song.
1: Okay. All right.
0: And then you know what Dad said?
1: What?
0: He said, man, that's okay.
1: That's okay.
0: Yeah. That's how the song got wrote. There you go. Anything else? What you got going on?
1: Well, let me ask you this. You know, the fall brings about a lot of weather. Rain.
0: I want to go outside in the rain.
1: Yes. Come on.
0: It may sound crazy, but I want to go outside in the rain. Think I'm gonna cry. Doom, doom. Doom, doom, doom, doom, doom. And come on, D.
1: Same boy.
0: I mean, Rocco. Don't want you to see me cry.
1: You forgot your own character.
0: I'm gonna walk out that door. I can't stand it no more. I wrote that too.
1: Yeah.
0: Because sometimes it rains hard, you know.
2: All right, Roscoe, we want to thank you. Thank you, Carla.
1: Appreciate you, Roscoe.
2: Coming up next, it is The Nephew and today's prank phone call right after this.
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1: Where them draws at, Tommy?
2: Coming up at the top of the hour, it is my strawberry letter for today, and the subject is, he let her plan my party. Oh, we'll get into that and find out what that's all about. He let her plan my party. Uh-oh.
3: Sachi?
2: Yeah, it doesn't sound good. Wait till you hear the letter. Yeah, we'll get into it in just a few. Because right now, the nephew, you are here with today's prank phone call. Nephew, what you got for us?
3: I am here on this great Getting Up Friday. Shirley, I got a prank for you. I got it for you right here. Delivering your truck. Delivering your truck. I got it for you. All right. Sounds pretty simple, right?
2: Yeah, it does. It really
3: don't
2: does.
3: Sound like no prank call. That don't sound
2: I'm
3: like
2: shocked.
3: As much of nothing.
2: Yeah.
3: It don't. But take a listen. Delivering your truck.
4: Hello.
5: Hello. Let's see what I got here on my paperwork. Is this the Wilkins resident?
4: This is Mrs. Wilkins.
5: I'm trying to come by and drop the vehicle off for you guys.
4: I'm sorry, you must have the wrong number.
5: What I got is I've already loaded up the vehicle. Evidently, it just got in here to the dealership this morning. I just put it on the truck. I should be at you guys' place probably somewhere around 1:30. Is somebody going to be there?
4: Sir, I think you have the wrong address. We don't have a vehicle, or we didn't order a vehicle, so I think you might have gotten the paperwork mixed up or something.
5: No, I don't have any paperwork mixed up here. This is Wilkins, right?
4: Well, this is Mrs. Wilkins. I mean, that's my husband.
5: Right. Let me look at my notes on here. I got, I got a GL550 SUV, Mercedes-Benz, black on black.
4: Well,
5: got that on the truck.
4: We didn't order a car. He didn't

0: in order, Carson. I don't think. Wait, let me. What address are you delivering it to?
1: Let's see here. I got some notes here. It says this is a special delivery.
0: Uh-huh.
1: Please put bow on top of it.
0: Uh-huh.
1: It's a Christmas present, and we're going to West Timberlake.
0: West Timberlake. No, that's not our address. And you sure it's for a delivery for Wilkins?
1: Well, let's see here. Purchased by Mr. Wilkins. Oh, here we go. Going to Sandra.
0: Going to who?
1: Sandra. Now, is there a Sandra that lives there?
0: Sandra is his ex-wife. I am his current wife. So you're telling me that he orders a car for her for Christmas?
1: This car here is, from what I understand, man, looking at the, I'm supposed to deliver the actual title and everything. This thing's been paid in full.
0: He bought her a car?
1: Are you saying there's no Sandra there, man? What are you telling me?
0: I am telling you that it sounds to me as if he bought a car for his ex-wife. That sounds like what you said. You said this is Sandra, what's that address again? Give me that address one more time.
1: Okay, wait a minute. I tell you what, let me try to call this other number with Mr. Cell phone number. I'll do that.
0: No, don't call any other number. What I need you to do is bring the car to my house. I'm going to fix this. He bought her a car. You bring the car to my house, and I'm going to handle it from here.
1: Well, ma'am, I'm supposed to take this over off of Timberlake. I'm supposed to take it out there.
0: Taking that off of Timberlake, you're going to bring that to my house, and we're going to deal with it right here. I'm going to get Charles on the phone. We're going to get Sandra over here, and we're going to handle this right now. So you bring the car on over here. What's your name?
1: I'm Perkins, ma'am. I'm just a guy that drives the truck. I deliver these vehicles all day long. This is what I do.
0: Then you're going to go ahead and deliver it right over here. Bring it over to my house now. I'm going to call her, get her over here. I'm going to get him, and we're going to see why the hell he done bought her a car.
1: Okay, well, I mean, I don't mean any harm. Is there any possibility that maybe she deserves it, or he wanted to give
0: she
1: it to her?
0: She deserves it. She don't deserve no car. She's the ex-wife. Did you miss the point that I said I'm his current wife? If he's going to be buying any type of car, the car should have been for me. It shouldn't be for her. I'm the one cooking, cleaning, ironing, all this kind of stuff, and he's going to buy her a car?
1: Okay, wait a minute.
0: What time will you be here with the car?
1: Well, ma'am, the address I got, I'm supposed to deliver it off of West Timberlake. I'm not supposed to come nowhere else.
0: To West Timberlake, you're going to bring it to my house. That's what you're going to do. You're going to bring that car. It's bought it. You're going to bring it to my house, and that's where it's going to be delivered to. I'm going to fix that. You know what?
1: Ma'am, I want to pretty much stay out of this thing. All I want to do is deliver this thing off Timberlake.
0: I think I've created a problem that
1: probably wasn't even going to be a problem.
0: No, you already up here. I need to know a couple of things. Wait, when did he buy this car? He told me when he got money. That's what he told me. When did he buy this car?
1: This car was purchased right at a month ago, but it just got delivered in last night.
0: Oh, so it was a special order car. Okay.
1: Well, I mean, it's the GL550. It's the biggest SUV they got.
0: Okay, a SUV. Okay, Now, wait. When he came in, did you see him when he came in to buy the car? Was he with somebody?
1: Ma'am, I don't work inside the dealership, ma'am. I just drive the cars and deliver them.
0: Mm-hmm. Well, how much was the car? How much was the car?
1: Right here on the sticker says $99,000.
0: $98,000. Well, he paid cash for it. You said it was paid in full.
1: I don't know how he charged it or whatever, but it says paid in full.
0: But you said it was paid in full. So you mean to tell me this fool that bought a car for his ex-wife and paid in full, it was $98,000? I really want you to try to explain that to me. Is that what you're saying?
1: Ma'am, you asking me to explain some stuff that seems like he needs to be explaining to you.
0: Well,
1: I'm just a guy
0: that to deliver the car, so you have to have the information that I need to know. I'm trying to figure some out right here, because when his gets home, it is on and popping up in here.
1: Now, what's this right here? This is the, they've got a personalized license plate.
0: Say what? What'd you say?
1: There's a personalized license plate here. I guess they'll put those on when I get there. They're inside the vehicle.
0: Personalized license plates, like, so you have to, like, special order those, right?
1: I'm assuming it's got Love X on here.
0: What'd you say?
1: L-U-V-X, so a Love X or Love X.
0: You know what? Okay, let me get my stuff together. This is how people get their killed. I'm going to catch a case dealing with this. You know what?

0: Ma'am, I'm supposed to take this to Timberlake, off of Timberlake, West Timberlake Drive.
1: I'm supposed to take the car to? Bring that to my house right now. Anybody going to be driving a new car, it's going to be me. I can't believe that bought that in a car. Do you have my address?
0: I got Apple Forest.
1: That's my address. You bring that car over here, and you bring it here right now. I need to be your next delivery, because I'm going to get on this phone, and I'm going to figure out what the is going on over here. I can't believe he bought this stuff for a car.
0: Slow down here. I got one more note on here, too.
1: What's the other note?
0: It says Vernetta. Now, you're Vernetta?
1: Yes, I'm Vernetta.
0: Okay, it says Vernetta.
1: Mm-hmm.
0: This is nephew Tommy. You just been pranked by your husband, Wilkins. Vernetta, this is nephew Tommy, baby, from the Steve Harvey Morning Show. Your husband got me to prank.
1: You was about to get his killed. It was going to be some up in this house. Oh, my God. I'm going to need me a drink.
0: Hey, I got to ask you one more thing, baby. What is the baddest, and I mean the baddest, radio show in the land?
1: The Steve Harvey Morning Show. Boy, I thought this was over. I was going to take that truck and run over his.
2: Y'all didn't know that. Y'all didn't know I did transportation work. Y'all didn't know that. Didn't.
3: No. That's big business, too. That
2: that's
3: is
2: big business
3: big
2: right there, Carl.
3: Business.
2: That's big business.
3: Yes. Yeah.
2: Y'all
3: money,
2: I deliver. You know, I got the wives mixed up, you know, but, yeah. You know, they did have the last name. It was, you know, just a small mistake. That's all it
3: but
2: was.
3: But you corrected her, the
4: yeah.
3: wife.
4: Yeah, he just wants us to go
5: Let
4: with
5: me check
4: it.
5: My notes here.
4: What?
2: To stay in, you got to stay in character. Roll with it. Yes, yes, yes. That's my teaspoon of stupid for you this morning right there. That is my teaspoon. I got a big teaspoon. I'm bringing to Roanoke, Virginia. Roanoke, I'm bringing a teaspoon of stupid. It's going to be ignorant, crazy. Get your tickets. We're almost a week away. September 26th, the nephew was coming to town. Tickets on sale right now. Yeah. Thank you.
4: Okay. All right,
2: Put
4: nephew, thank
2: Put
4: you.
2: Put some speck on my stoop.
4: Coming up for the Strawberry Letter, the subject is, he let her plan my party. Uh-oh, we'll get into it right after this.
2: God.
4: If you haven't noticed, fall has arrived, and that means Macy's Best of the Season sale has arrived too. 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
13: Just got a report of a major accident. This is going to be on Alabama 227 and Alabama 62. That's in Gunnersville area, Marshall County. So be on the lookout for that. 227 is now closed, north and southbound, along with Alabama 62 at the intersection. Don't have many details on it right now, but you'll have to seek an alternate route around that area. Have another accident at County Line Road and Mill in the Madison area, and then South Memorial Parkway in Lacey Springs. 231 and 36 still causing problems, waiting on state troopers and tow trucks. And we got an accident at 117 and County Road 124 over in Florence. So be careful through there. Excuse me, it's Alabama 17, not 117. County Road 124.

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13: I'm News 19 meteorologist Ben Smith. Another heat advisory for this afternoon. Highs today reach the mid to upper 90s. Only a few isolated showers. Heading into the weekend, there may be a few more

0: afternoon and early evening thunderstorms around, otherwise hot and humid with highs in the low to mid 90s. Temperatures won't be as hot as we head into next week as fall begins on Tuesday. I'm News 19 meteorologist Ben Smith with your Weather Authority forecast.
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0: It is time now for today's Strawberry Letter. 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We could be reading your letter live on the air, just like we're going to read this one right here, right now. And you never know, it could be yours.
1: You never know. Buckle up and hold on tight. We got it for you. Here it is. Strawberry Letter.
0: Thank you, nephew. Subject,
1: yeah.
0: He let her plan my party. Dear Stephen Shirley, I've been married for 3 years, and I met my husband at my nephew's birthday party. He had dropped off a bunch of tables and chairs in his pickup truck, and he spoke to me in the parking lot as he left. He told me that day that he was going to marry me. I got butterflies because he was tall and bald, and he looked through my soul when he talked to me. We stayed outside talking for so long that I was late to the party. A few days after the party, we went out on our first date, and he admitted that his ex-wife is a party planner, and she owns an upscale events company, and he helps her with the business because he owns a small percentage of it. He says they are good friends and have a good co-parenting relationship. We got married 8 months after we met, and we've had our ups and downs with his ex-wife. She's cordial, but we've never clicked. My husband told me she's not an outgoing person and she doesn't have a lot of girlfriends because of that.

0: I have to endure her calls to my husband whenever she wants to vent over a business matter. I honestly think she should only call him when there's an issue with their son, but I try not to nag him. But where I draw the line is having her plan my 40th birthday party. I turned 40 on October 2nd, and my husband had a small dinner catered in our community clubhouse. The next night, he threw me a surprise party at a lounge, and I was truly surprised in more ways than one. The party was beautifully done, and everyone wore black and gold, but the party planner wore an all-gold dress to upstage me. It was his ex-wife. He allowed this woman to plan my birthday party. This is unacceptable. He doesn't see the harm in it. Am I being a brat? Oh boy. Wrong on just so many levels. This was just dumb. What was your husband thinking? You don't let your ex-wife plan your current wife's birthday party, especially if they don't get along. So you had no idea she was going to help him, meaning he didn't tell you? Because I know you would have shut the whole thing down if he had told you that. His ex knew everything, though, because, well, she had to know everything so she could plan it. And then, just throw it in your face and try to upstage you, which she did with her all gold dress after everybody had to wear black and gold. This is the one time he should not have let his ex-wife plan the party because it was for you. And again, you and his ex don't get along. So anything could have happened and your party would have been ruined. Also, this had nothing to do with her. This was supposed to be all about you celebrating turning 40. The crazy thing is, though, you knew what he did and what they did together before you guys got married. He was still in business with his ex, and he still helped her because he owns part of the business, he said. So, I mean, you know, the only thing I could tell you at this point is that your husband, of course, was wrong. You know that. He did a very stupid thing. He needs to find a way to fix this immediately. He needs to become a silent partner with his wife from now on in this business. Steve?
1: I don't know. It's a couple of things in here. You met him. He told you he was going to marry you. 8 months later, y'all get married, you know? Hell, he was tall, he was bald. I get it, you know? I get it. I'm tall, I'm bald. I get it.
0: Because you're tall and bald.
1: I get it. I get it. You got it. You saw it, you wanted it, had to have it. 8 months later, you did.
0: Ta-da.
1: Yeah. Okay, cool. I just don't know. I really don't. The problem in his letter. His ex-wife is a party planner. She owns an upscale events company, and he helps her with the business because he owns a small percentage of it. But they're divorced. He said they're good friends, and they have a good co-parenting relationship. Well, y'all got married, and y'all had your ups and downs with his ex-wife. You're going to have that. Them ex-wives is exes for a reason. Listen to me. She's cordial, but we've never clicked. You ain't finna click. She don't click with nobody. Your husband told you she's not an outgoing person. She don't have a lot of girlfriends because of that. I have to endure her calls to my husband whenever she wants to vent over a business matter. I honestly think she should only call when there's an issue with their son. But I try not to nag him. Well, if he's part owner in the business and they own this business together, I think you're going to have to own up to this little piece of baggage that he has. He's a co-business owner with his ex-wife. So I think you're going to have to deal with that issue. And then they're going to talk about the son. But where you draw the line is her 40th birthday party. She planned your 40th. Hmm. God.
0: Say
1: God.
0: Yeah.
1: Boy, all of this leads down to that 40th party. I guess you knew nothing about it. But when we come back, we'll get into what happened at that party and what made you know that she planned it. What was at that party that was so her, but not you? What did she do

0: Good Lord of mercy.
1: All right. Listen, we're going to have part two of Steve's response to today's Strawberry Letter coming up at 23 minutes after the hour. You don't want to miss it. Today's Strawberry Letter subject, he let her plan my party. We'll get back into it right after this.
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13: With a look at local news, I'm Jared Cirillo. Madison residents who use the Bradford Creek Greenway could soon lose access to about 2 miles of the trail for 7 months. Madison Utilities says it will replace a sewer line that runs underneath the trail, and that will force a closure between Mill Road and Heritage Elementary School. A petition now calls for temporary routes or phased construction. The utilities board will hear from residents Monday morning. North Alabama is making a pitch to become home to the proposed U.S. Space Academy. Congressman Dale Strong and Alabama's entire congressional delegation are urging the Presidential Commission to consider the Huntsville area. They point to NASA's Marshall Space Flight Center, Redstone Arsenal, and the region's aerospace workforce. The commission is expected to recommend a formal location as part of a 120-day review. With your local news update, I'm Jared Cirillo.
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15: We have a real serious accident working and has resulted in the closure of Alabama 227 and County Road 161. That's over in the Geraldine area. So be careful through that area. That's going to be with us for quite some time from what I understand. And once again, 227 is closed along with County Road 161, and that's in Geraldine. Or the Gunner, between Geraldine and Gunnersville. Also have an accident at Alabama 17 and County Road 124 in Florence. That one should be cleared up very shortly, along with the one in Lacey Springs at 231 and Highway 36, and the one on Mill at County Line and Mill in Madison. Slow down, be careful out there. School zones are active. From the Tennessee Valley Traffic Center, I'm David Cruz, Mr. Traffic.
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10: I'm News 19 meteorologist Ben Smith. Another heat advisory for this afternoon. Highs today reach the mid to upper 90s. Only a few isolated showers. Heading into the weekend, there may be a few more afternoon and early evening thunderstorms around. Otherwise, hot and humid with highs in the low to mid 90s. Temperatures won't be as hot as we head into next week as fall begins on Tuesday. I'm News 19 meteorologist Ben Smith with your Weather Authority forecast.
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0: 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All right, come on, Steve. Let's recap today's strawberry letter. The subject, he let her plan my party.
1: Yeah. Mm. She married this tall, handsome, bald man. Such a group of us. You know, you couldn't help
0: tall
1: it.
0: Tall and bald.
1: Yeah, and good looking. You know, you couldn't help it. You got sprung. You saw it.
0: Good looking.
1: Yeah, 8 months. All that's in the letter somewhere. And he had a pickup truck, too. That did it right there, a pickup truck. Well, pick what you need to pick me up. You know what I'm saying? Mm. You got a pickup truck. You need to put something in the back. You know what I'm saying? Yeah. It's got all that room back there. Why don't you put this in the back of that there? Yeah. Mm. Anyway, they got married. Now, he has an ex-wife, and they own part of this big event planning company together, and they have a little child. Never really clicked with the wife because she's just not an outgoing person. He told you his wife don't have a lot of friends. So y'all ain't never really clicked. Y'all done had your ups and downs with the ex-wife because of everything. So anyway, you have to endure when she calls her husband to vent over the business matter. And I honestly think she should only call him when there's an issue with their son. Well, you can't realistically expect that. He came with the baggage. He told you they had a business together, and he's a small percentage owner. So I think you're going to have to bite the bullet on that one. And so those are going to be some phone calls. That's okay. I got that. Here's your problem. But where you draw the line is having her plan my 40th birthday party. I turned 40 on October 2nd. My husband had a small dinner catered in our community clubhouse. Okay, that was good. He did that. Had a small dinner, some friends over. It's small. She ain't got no friends. You know. Well, it's not for her, but you had a dinner party at the clubhouse. My bad. Wrong one. But then the next night, though, he threw you a

0: surprise party at a lounge. And I was surprised in more ways than one. The party was beautifully done. All right now, cool. Everybody wore black and gold, but the party planner wore an all-gold dress to upstage me. Yeah, she did that, didn't she? Came in there with that all-gold dress on. Only thing black she had on was them shoes. Unless she found some gold shoes, too. Christian Louboutins with the red bottom. Yeah, what did you have on, though? Let's talk about that. You told everybody to wore black. You wore that little, black dress with the little, but you wore gold jewelry. You in there looking like everybody else. That's what really happened. You wore that little tight black dress, but she came in with a tighter gold dress. Yeah, tighter. What else was at the party that you let it know it wasn't you? Well, you don't really care for ham and cheese, right? Had a whole lot of ham and cheese sandwiches. Yeah. You don't like angel food cake, but your cake was angel food. She just in there got cake all around her mouth. It's so good. Yeah. You don't really like orange juice, but mimosas was flowing from a fountain. Yeah, she had planned this party. Now, everybody else was loving the party, but you can't believe the dress she had on. Oh, Lord, it's the dress she had on. She was in there with it right and tight. But the problem is, though, see, you ain't got no babies. See, she had a baby. Still got a little bit of baby weight on her, but she had found some Spanx that could help her. And she had them Spanx on, too. But you knew they were Spanx, but nobody else knew. She looked real put together. This party was a disaster. Your dumb husband let her plan the party.
1: Just dumb.
0: And she came to the party. First of all, y'all ain't cool. Why is she at the party? Is she the party planner? She didn't have to go to the party. She ain't your girlfriend. Y'all ain't cool. Why is the ex-wife at your party? Ain't no way I could pull that off. It ain't no way. Closest that ever happened to me was my daughter got married from my first marriage.
2: Oh, yeah. We were all there. Married. Yeah. Ooh, you were nervous that night.
0: I sat between her and Audrey on the front row.
2: Ooh, you were nervous that night.
0: The rehearsal dinner the night before, I needed that to be over.
3: You're so crazy, Steve.
2: But they were cool, though. They were cool.
0: Yeah. Super cool. First time they ever met, first time they ever talked. I'm sitting there the whole time. Why are y'all talking?
2: Sweating bullets.
0: Please, we don't need to compare nothing. This fool done had her at the party and invited her to the party. He's so stupid.
2: It was bound to happen, Steve.
0: I think that all he can do, no, you're not being a brat. That's a common thing for a woman to feel that way. Another woman planning her party, especially his ex. You're not being a brat. He offers you an apology. He should just say, hey, baby, I didn't know it would affect you that way. I'm deeply sorry. I was just trying to do the best I can. I know she's really good at it. And no matter, don't say that, dog. Don't say, I know she's really good at it. Don't say she good at anything. Say, I should have left that heifer at the divorce court. And I'm sorry I have anything to do with her, but she has a child of ours. God, I wish she'd just go away. Say,
2: all right.
0: I'm sorry, it won't happen again.
2: Leave your comments on today's Strawberry Letter on Instagram at Steve Harvey FM and check us out on the Strawberry Letter podcast on the free iHeartRadio app. Free never sounded so good. Coming up next, it is Junior with Sports Talk right after this.
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2: Got some good news for you. Alabama 227 is now open again over in Geraldine. All investigators have left the scene of that really bad accident earlier this morning. Have another couple of accidents right now. 72 in Research Park Boulevard. That's University Drive and Research Park Boulevard. An accident there creating some problems. Also have an accident at Jeff Road and Highway 53 in the Harvest community. Southbound slowing things down. And going into Decatur, something really, really weird. We just saw a police officer going about 5 miles an hour behind

0: somebody on a bicycle crossing the Hudson Memorial Bridge or going down the causeway and across the bridge. So don't know what's up with that, but it's created a backlog all the way back up to the church on Highway 20. So be careful through that area. Be on the lookout. It looks like they may try to get them pulled off to the side very shortly. Everything else in the valley looking pretty good. Looks like school zones are still active, and we got a lot of school buses out there and a lot of school children. Keep the seatbelts buckled and be safe. From the Tennessee Valley Traffic Center, I'm David Cruz, Mr. Traffic.
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2: I'm News 19 meteorologist Ben Smith. Another heat advisory for this afternoon. Highs today reach the mid to upper 90s. Only a few isolated showers. Heading into the weekend, there may be a few more afternoon and early evening thunderstorms around. Otherwise, hot and humid with highs in the low to mid 90s. Temperatures won't be as hot as we head into next week as fall begins on Tuesday. I'm News 19 meteorologist Ben Smith with your Weather Authority forecast.
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3: What's up, man? What's up? What's up, everybody? Man. Been a long time.
4: Yeah.
3: You missed me?
4: Yeah.
3: Hey, what's up, Monica? What's happening with you? Hey, what's up, Chocolate? You good, baby?
4: Hey, Pippin, what's happening?
3: Yeah. You still happily married and everything? You
4: know? Yes, I am, Pimpin'. 22 years in this
3: congratulations.
4: Thing.
3: Congratulations. Thanks. Well, we know who ain't. Hey, Shirley, what's happening?
5: I am single. That's right. I am single. Thank you.
3: That's what I'm saying. You know, ready to meet
5: you. All good.
3: In case you want an ology boy. All right,
5: welcome
3: Tommy
5: back,
3: Tom,
5: Pimpin.
3: What's happening with your man?
6: Pimp to Pimp. I see you, baby.
3: Ain't nothing, Blair. Yeah, I heard you in Memphis now doing a little something, something.
6: Yeah,
3: be careful, okay?
4: Yeah. What's happening, Pippin, man? You ready for these picks for this season, man?
3: Hey, I'm ready. Let's go, man. Ain't nothing, man. Y'all always got to be ready. You know what I'm saying?
4: Panthers, Falcons, Pippin.
3: Panthers and the Falcons. You know, Falcons and the Panthers ain't that good. I'm going to go with the Falcons, baby. They ain't going to lose two in a row.
4: All right.
3: Yeah.
4: Bengals, Texans, Pippin.
3: Oh, you know the Bengals finna wear y'all out, man.
6: What?
3: We're gonna push all this Super Bowl talk early, man.
4: Okay, Pippin, here we go. Browns, Bucks.
3: Bucks. You know we can't beat the Bucks, man. Come on. Bucks. Come on, Browns. Surprise me.
4: Pippin. Packers, Jets.
3: Oh, Jets two in a row. Come on, Aaron Glenn. Do your thing, baby.
6: Hey, Jake.
4: Vikings, Bears, Pimpin.
3: Oh, Bears all day, baby. Chicago ain't no hands down. They ain't even think on this, y'all. You know what I'm
4: Saints, Ravens, Pimpin.
5: I don't know.
3: Saints and the Ravens. Ravens all day. Sorry about that, Tosh, but you know what time it is.
5: Yeah.
3: I can't beat Lamar.
5: Nah.
4: Eagles, Titans.
3: Eagles, Titans going to be a good game. Come through, Eagles. Come through, Q side.
5: Yeah,
3: Jalen Hurts up in the building, baby. You know what I'm saying?
4: Steelers, Patriots.
3: Oh, I can't stand the Patriots, man. You know, since they turned that school bus over, I ain't been feeling them. It was 1974. I never forgave them for that. So I don't. Come on, Steelers. I know they ain't going to win, but come on.
4: Jaguars, Broncos.
3: Jaguars, baby. Jaguars got one of the best teams in the league, man. I'm trying to tell y'all. Y'all been recognized.
6: What is that?
4: Here we go, Pippin. Washington, Dallas.
3: Boy, if Dallas lose this game right here, I don't know what to do, man. Boy,
5: all right, Pimpin.
3: I'm just going to go on and pick the Cowboys.
5: Yeah.
3: But if they lose, oh, man.
5: All right, Junior and Pippin. Thank you. Coming up at the top of the hour, a dad wants to know how he can support his struggling daughter. We'll get into that right after this.
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0: 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I love the fact that God is who he is. 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
4: So things beginning to recover nicely after a police escort of a bicyclist going across the causeway and through the Highway 2031 overpass area all the way into Decatur across the Hudson Memorial Bridge. That was just really strange, but did have a police escort, person on a bicycle. Things finally beginning to settle down quite a bit. Still have a couple accidents, Jeff Road in Harvest in Alabama 53. That's slowing you down quite a bit. And then again, we've got another one, and that's going to be at Research Park Boulevard and University Drive. Be on the lookout for that. Keep the seatbelts buckled and be safe. From the Tennessee Valley Traffic Center, I'm David Cruz, Mr. Traffic.
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9: I'm News 19 meteorologist Ben Smith. Another heat advisory for this afternoon. Highs today reach the mid to upper 90s. Only a few isolated showers. Heading into the weekend, there may be a few more afternoon and early evening thunderstorms around. Otherwise, hot and humid with highs in the low to mid 90s. Temperatures won't be as hot as we head into next week as fall begins on Tuesday. I'm News 19 meteorologist Ben Smith with your Weather Authority forecast.
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10: And works hard, but sometimes I want to spoil her and the boys, and I don't feel like I have to get her permission first. The car had been in the shop for 2 weeks, and my grandson needed the car to get him and his siblings to school. It was a positive move for me, but she keeps saying she doesn't need any help. How do I get her to stop being so strong and let me help her out financially?
11: Bruh, just do it anyway. Do it anyway. You ain't got to get in an argument about doing the right thing. She don't need no help. You might not, but your grandson did.
10: Mm-hmm.
11: Yeah. And you got to be careful.

0: careful with people with pride, man. Don't let them get in the way and stop you from being the person you are. Mm-hmm. You're a grown man. You know when somebody need help. I don't need no help. What she trying to, she trying to cover for the fact that she done married somebody and got arrested and they still good.
1: Embarrassed.
0: Mm-hmm. Yeah, because now you in here doing stuff he supposed to be doing. But he can't do it because he in jail.
1: Yeah.
0: Hard to get the car out when you in jail.
2: Mm-hmm. Yeah. I'm sorry.
1: All right. We have time for another one, Steve. This is from Delinda in Hattiesburg. Delinda says, I kept seeing a woman's name pop up in my husband's Facebook Messenger. I messaged her and asked her what's up. She said she didn't know that my husband was married, and she said he sent her naked pictures. I asked to see the pictures, and when she sent them, I instantly knew it wasn't my husband's body. He said his Facebook account was hacked. Did he send her pictures of another man, or was he hacked? Help me make sense of this.
3: She knew her husband wasn't that blessed. That's what she knew.
1: Is that what it was?
0: Wait a minute. Who is this?
1: Her name is Delinda.
0: My hair?
1: She's from Hattiesburg. Mm-hmm. Him.
0: What is this picture of, ma'am? That's your husband. You trying to tell me this is my hair?
4: Why is it always hair?
1: Delinda and Harold.
0: No, your husband is innocent.
1: Yeah, the picture's
0: your husband is innocent. Mm-hmm. You know, that proves it right there.
1: Yeah.
0: Yeah. That proves it right there.
1: But who is this woman, though?
0: I don't know, but see, And listen to me, ain't no need to DM in me, because I don't know how to open it. My son just told me the other day, Dad, don't even worry about this. I'll take care of all of them.
1: Aww. See there?
0: Yeah, because I don't got no open up no DM. Everybody know me, got my cell number.
1: Right.
0: That's be wanting to talk to. Mm-hmm.
4: Yeah, so she's on Facebook, the messenger part, you can message that person. And so I guess she was sending her news.
0: I ain't know.
4: Sending news.
1: I mean, you know, a lot of people say their account has been hacked and it hasn't been hacked, but in this case it was, so he wasn't lying, so that's a good thing.
4: Right.
1: You approve that he told the truth, right? Yeah.
0: My man. Without proof, you don't even have to use a good lie. You could just stand your ground.
1: Uh-huh.
4: What? So there is a time when you can be honest.
1: Listen
4: to you.
1: There's always an exception.
0: Well, see, right now is no need for truth or lie. Mm-hmm. Because the evidence is not incriminating. Now, if it was a picture of him,
1: it's
0: time to lie.
4: And what could he say?
1: Yeah. What could he say to fix
0: that? Ain't me.
4: Just out the gate.
0: That's your mold.
1: I know your body.
0: It's obviously you, that is not me. I don't care. But I ain't the only one with this body. These different fingerprints.
1: Yes, you are.
5: You ain't the only one with this body.
0: Are those fingerprints?
1: So those are your lies? They're not going to work. All right, guys.
0: It ain't me.
1: Coming up, thank you. Coming up at 20 minutes after, we'll have more of the Steve Harvey Morning Show right after this.
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1: Shelly, you don't do noises as good.
2: Gulp.
1: They're not good. They're just good to you. Stop it. He's doing noises.
2: You're the angriest comedian ever.
1: I don't need no help. I don't need
2: this
1: no
2: is
1: help
2: for me,
1: with my
2: then.
1: Damn
2: it's
1: jokes.
2: Just to let it be for me.
1: Let me write my joke. You want to add sound effects? Just go on, dude. Tommy?
3: Yeah, dog.
1: Tommy, do you want any sound effects with your joke for Shirley?
2: Well, if there are animals, I'm doing sound effects. Okay.
1: Junior, say an animal.
2: Whatever.
1: You and Junior work good. Go ahead, Junior.
4: Coyote.
1: There you go, Junior. See, from now on, you work with Junior. That's it.
2: Me and Tommy.
1: No. Me and Tommy.
2: Animals,
1: gave you Junior.
2: I'm doing
1: one more sound effect. One more. Hurry up.
4: A big bear.
1: Right there.
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16: With your local news updates, I'm Jared Cirillo. Our top story, a Huntsville woman has now pleaded guilty to a murder charge after a shooting that police say stemmed from an attempted robbery. Alazia Harris pleaded guilty Wednesday. A judge ordered her to serve 30 years behind bars. In the case, police say 21-year-old Najee Wiggins was found shot to death outside a home in July of 2024. A second person, Chauncey Devon Smith, is also charged with capital murder. He's set to go to trial in May of next year. A traffic alert now. Drivers on Beltline Road in Decatur can expect rolling lane closures as Norfolk Southern crews work at a railroad crossing. Police say the closures will move throughout the day and could slow traffic near the crossing. Drivers are urged to use caution, watch for changing traffic patterns, and allow extra time to get through that area. With your local news updates, I'm Jared Cirillo.
17: Traffic update now.
18: Well, we want to remind you that the good news is that northbound on the parkway at Maston Lake is open. They will still be doing a lot of construction work there, and they hope to open the southbound lane somewhere in the middle of October. So that's good news for you there. Just be on the lookout. There is still a lot of construction activity. Couple of accidents still dealing with right now. Jeff Road and Highway 53, southbound blockage there, and southbound blockage on Research Park Boulevard just before you get to University Drive. Huntsville Police on the scene with that one. Keep the seatbelts buckled. Be safe from the Tennessee Valley Traffic Center. I'm David Cruz, Mr. Traffic.
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11: I'm News 19 meteorologist Ben Smith. Another heat advisory for this afternoon. Highs today reach the mid to upper 90s. Only a few isolated showers. Heading into the weekend, there may be a few more afternoon and early evening thunderstorms around. Otherwise, hot and humid with highs in the low to mid 90s. Temperatures won't be as hot as we head into next week as fall begins on Tuesday. I'm News 19 meteorologist Ben Smith with your Weather Authority forecast.
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13: You're going to have to send me a notification next year so I can get out there.
14: They can DM you. Thousands of squirrel lovers and competitive cooks traveled to the Ozarks to compete. I said thousands of people were there.
13: Ozarks, baby.
14: Yeah, visitors participated in unique challenges ranging from the world's hottest squirrel eating contest to a live squirrel skinning competition. And they even enjoyed... yeah, you heard me right. Squirrel skinning. But here's the one. Here's that.

0: the one. We all like ice cream on this show, okay? They enjoyed squirrel-flavored ice cream for dessert.
1: I'm not doing that. That's disgusting. I don't know how you draw the line.
2: Yes. I draw the line on squirrel ice cream.
3: Well, I sure want to see that skinning contest, though. Y'all would pay me.
0: You pay good money to see that, Steve.
3: Man, I'll be up in there. I'm going next year.
0: Why? Squirrel-flavored ice cream.
2: Shirley, didn't you get chased by a squirrel?
0: Yes, yes, yes, I did.
2: I forgot about that.
0: Bro, I was at the nail salon, yeah. They chased me to my car, and I broke my nails trying to get in. I was so scared.
1: And we called the squirrel Sandy from SpongeBob.
0: Sandy! But I won't eat any squirrel-flavored ice cream, I'll tell you that. All right, guys. Coming up next at 33 After, we'll play a round of Would You Rather right after this.
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0: 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It is time now for a round of Would You Rather. Would you rather dry mac and cheese or unseasoned collard greens?
1: Dry mac and cheese?
0: Yep, yeah, or just unseasoned collards.
2: What do you mean?
1: Give me the collards. Mac and
0: cheese. All right.
2: Shirley, you've never made mac and cheese before?
0: Yes, I have. Yes, I have. And it's good.
2: Okay, how do you
0: You have to boil the pasta, the noodles, of course.
2: How long?
0: You get milk, butter.
2: How long?
0: For however long it says. 7, 8 minutes, 10 to 12 minutes.
1: What's
0: something
1: that
0: like
1: word?
0: That.
1: Dente?
0: Al dente. Al dente. Al dente. Yeah. Mm-hmm. Okay. I do know how to make mac and cheese. I do.
2: Okay.
0: I do.
3: So if Shirley brought you some mac and cheese, you ain't going to eat it.
0: It's good.
2: 100%.
1: He going to eat the greens that ain't seasoned.
0: Would you rather share a tiny bathroom with your spouse or share a tiny closet?
1: I can't share that bathroom. I can't do that bathroom.
3: Yeah, the closet.
1: We just got to have his clothes on top of clothes.
2: Share a bathroom ain't gonna work.
0: Yeah.
2: With
0: or a tiny bathroom. Yeah. You're out. Your stuff is on the floor.
1: You would do the bathroom before the closet?
2: I can't do nothing with her. Not that.
0: Gotta have your own bathroom.
2: Bathroom
0: if you
2: or
0: can.
2: Closet. Unthinkable. Mm-hmm. Unthinkable.
0: Mm-hmm.
2: Steve, put the top on your toothpaste.
4: Well, yeah. Yeah. Why wouldn't you?
0: Don't you do the. Yeah. What do you mean?
2: Why wouldn't I?
4: Why wouldn't you put the top back on the toothpaste?
2: If I do that, what do these people that I pay?
4: The housekeeper.
2: Come in.
0: Really,
4: you can't put the cap
0: really
4: back on.
3: Is that what it comes down to?
0: You're
2: job security. Y'all don't know how nothing about job security, man. You can't take people's jobs.
0: All right,
2: man. Listen to me. The key to having a successful employees, they must be treated fairly.
0: Yeah.
2: And you have got to put the level of responsibility that they can get to so everybody feels a rewarding day of work. And there's no way I had to put this top on this toothpaste.

0: every doggone.
1: Hello.
0: That don't make sense.
2: He said that don't make no sense. Did you hear him say that?
3: I know. But do you at least like pick up your clothes and, you know, do some, hang up your clothes after you take them off? You do that, right? Or put them in the hamper. Something. You do that, right?
0: I don't know where the hamper is.
2: This is in your house?
4: You really are just nasty. You've been
2: trifling.
3: He is trifling.
0: I don't think y'all understand.
3: Crazy, huh?
0: Hamper.
3: Yes, hamper where you put your dirty clothes.
4: These people got to have.
0: What you
4: hampers.
0: Mean? That's crazy, Junior. Where is your hamper?
2: In the washroom.
0: House, we had a hamper. In the what?
2: In the washroom,
3: like
4: that's
3: the laundry
4: too far
3: room.
4: There, Jim. That's way too far.
3: All right, listen. That's today's round of Would You Rather.
0: One time before I found the laundry.
3: We'll be back with our last break of the day, and we'll close out the show with the one and only Steve Harvey right after this.
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1: Traffic update now.
2: Looks like we're recovering nicely from the accidents we had earlier. We still have an accident southbound Highway 53 and Harvest right there at Jeff Road. So that'll slow you down just a few minutes. But everything else in the valley looking really, really good. Coming in from 231 all the way from Arab and beyond. That's looking fine this morning. Looking great from 431 from Fayetteville all the way into Huntsville. And you're looking great on Highway 72 into Huntsville without any delays there. Keep up the good work. Keep the seatbelts buckled from the Tennessee Valley Traffic Center. I'm David Cruz, Mr. Traffic.
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11: I'm News 19 meteorologist Ben Smith. Another heat advisory for this afternoon. Highs today reach the mid to upper 90s, only a few isolated showers. Heading into the weekend, there may be a few more afternoon and early evening thunderstorms around, otherwise hot and humid with highs in the low to mid 90s. Temperatures won't be as hot as we head into next week as fall begins on Tuesday. I'm News 19 meteorologist Ben Smith with your Weather Authority forecast.
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13: Here we are, guys, on this Friday, our last break of the day. Ah, it's been a good day. It's been a great week, guys.
14: What a day. What a day.
13: Thank you always to our audience, our Steve Harvey Nation. We love you. Couldn't do it without you. We appreciate you. Steve, we have some more Would You Rathers. I want to ask you guys some more because those were fun. All right. Would you rather everyone be brutally honest with you? You know how you feel about this. Or would you rather everyone lie to you? Just lie to you.
15: Oh, just lie to me.
13: You want people to lie to you?
14: I do.
15: So when I'm going to lie to you. I'm sure going to lie to you. So
14: I'm going to lie to you.
15: Let's even the scope. Yeah. I don't want you hurt. So let's just lie to each other.
13: But what if a lie hurts me? What if a lie hurts?
15: Well, it does. If your lie hurt me, wait till you hear this one.
16: The one you can hear.
17: If the lie hurt, you sure don't need to hear the truth.
15: Boy.
17: If the lie hurt.
15: Yeah.

0: eye for an eye, not a lie for a lie, Steve. Okay. Would you rather a week in Brazil alone or a whole month in Paris with your wife?
1: What in Brazil?
0: You heard me. One week alone? Alone in Brazil.
2: I be going through so much. I have to be. I need time.
0: Alone. You need me time, Junior, in Brazil.
2: I need to go think a lot. You know,
1: just meditate.
2: I need to, yeah.
3: And you need to meditate in Brazil?
1: Yeah. In Brazil.
2: What better place?
0: Alone. I can't think alone.
2: Of it. It's quiet.
1: And going to get a Brazilian wax while I'm there.
0: Yes, Steve. What?
4: I'm going to do the month in Paris.
0: Oh, look at you.
1: What did he say?
0: He left you all out
4: way.
0: There by yourselves.
4: I can go to Brazil for a week. No, it's no way, dog. It's no way. It's no way.
0: Why?
4: I'm losing everything I got. No, my whole career going to be gone.
0: In the divorce.
4: TMZ, I'm a TMZ second night. Hell no.
5: Not night two.
4: What's up?
2: No, man. He said, I'm going to lose everything I got.
0: Have you been there before?
4: I'm
0: going to
4: lose
0: Steve?
4: Everything I got, dog.
0: Have you been to Brazil before?
4: Yeah, I'm telling you. For how long? Right now, man. Yeah.
0: What's it like? I've never been there.
1: Is it all of that? What is it like?
4: Damn, son. I'm just tell you this right here, man. Do not go to that beach. Mm. And don't go to no club. No.
1: Oh, where are we going?
0: Yeah.
2: Okay.
4: Well, you're there for a week by yourself. You're going to go. You're going to go.
3: So where did you go?
4: Rio? You're going to lose.
3: Where'd you go?
4: Bro, you're going to lose everything you've ever had. Yeah. You're going to lose everything you've worked for, though. Your family going to be gone. You're going to lose your money. She's going to take all
3: your
4: money.
3: You're going to lose his family in 7 days.
4: Yeah, you're going to lose. I'm saying, all that.
2: Yeah.
4: There are too many cameras out here, dog. You're going to lose every.
1: That ain't came back.
2: Okay. Well, can I ask you this?
4: You're going to lose. Yo, go ahead, Junior.
2: Because you've traveled the world so many times, huh? Uh-huh. What's some other countries we cannot go to by ourselves? What's another country we cannot go to by
1: Russia?
0: Really?
3: You know how many people go to Russia? Anyway.
4: Russia, you know, it's just go to Russia, you might not come back home. Brittany Griner. It's stories. It's reporters.
0: It's
4: people over there.
0: You can't go to Russia. I thought you were talking about because of the beautiful women.
4: Now,
0: they're in Rio.
4: Junior, I took you to the Philippines. I don't recommend that.
2: No, we can't go back down there.
0: All right, you guys. Would you rather reveal your true body count or have lunch with your ex? Your true body count.
1: You can't know this body count at all. I cannot give you that.
0: So it's lunch with your ex then?
1: I got to sit down and eat with this heifer, but I can't give you the lunch.
3: Oh, why she got to be all that?
0: Yeah, you know.
1: What?
4: Because she is. Because she is. Yeah.
0: So you're going to have lunch with your ex
4: And Tom, we'll just sit there and double date, dog.
1: Yeah. I'm talking about eating everything out there. Hors d'oeuvres, everything. But you can't get this body count, though.
4: Come tell you right now, I'm actually ashamed.
3: Of your body count?
0: You said women should only have like two, right? You should only say two. Or three. Yeah, three.
4: Three max.
0: Okay, three max. Okay, so how much should the average man have to tell, you know, to talk about?
1: That's unlimited. Whoa. That's unlimited.
0: Unlimited?
4: No, a man, if you're going to tell it, you got to stop somewhere around 10.
2: So you feel comfortable.
0: Even if you've had like 10,000 is what you're saying.
4: No, I haven't had 10,000.
1: Sure.
0: I mean, I'm just saying. Even if you've had a whole lot. Yeah, well, we're on the radio.
4: Well, let me ask you something. Okay. What do you all think is a high body count for a man? What number is a high body
3: count? I just Googled this.
0: Uh-huh.
3: And it said men 55 years or older should have 9 to 12 partners.
1: man, close this show out.
0: That's high.
2: Hey, take it home,
0: definitely high. I was going to say 10 is high. 10 is high. I thought.

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2: Traffic update now.
3: Just picked up another accident. That accident's going to be westbound on University Drive, right there at Enterprise Way, right across from Giga Parks. Be on the lookout for that for the next little while until they can get that mess cleaned up. Still dealing with an accident. State troopers should be on the scene very shortly. Southbound Highway 53 at Jeff Road. That's been with us for a little while. Hopefully they'll get it cleaned up real quick. Everything else on the valley looking really, really good. Just keep up the good work. Keep the seat belts buckled. And remember, a lot of active construction zones all across the Tennessee Valley. Be careful through those areas. Put down the phone in the zone. From the Tennessee Valley Traffic Center, I'm David Cruz, Mr. Traffic.
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4: From the WHNT News 19 Weather Authority, here is your latest forecast.
5: I'm News 19 meteorologist Ben Smith. Another heat advisory for this afternoon. Highs today reach the mid to upper 90s. Only a few isolated showers. Heading into the weekend, there may be a few more afternoon and early evening thunderstorms around. Otherwise, hot and humid with highs in the low to mid 90s. Temperatures won't be as hot as we head into next week as fall begins on Tuesday. I'm News 19 meteorologist Ben Smith with your Weather Authority forecast.
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5: I'm News 19 meteorologist Jessica Comito. As we head throughout the rest of your Thursday, it's going to shape up to be a hot and humid one for us across the Tennessee Valley. Temperatures are forecast to hit into the low to mid and upper 90s at times. Feel like temperatures, though, will reach 100 to even surpassing it. So make sure you're practicing heat safety. A heat advisory remains in effect through 8 p.m. on Saturday. It is going to be partly sunny, though. I'm News 19 meteorologist Jessica Comito with your Weather Authority forecast.
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Moving calmer than the Buddha ducking funeral parlors. 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

a real. 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

0: 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Huntsville's number one for hip-hop, R&B, and throwbacks.
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0: 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Gary Owen is coming to Huntsville.
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And here we go. 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
4: From the WHNT News 19 Weather Authority, here is your latest forecast.
5: I'm News 19 meteorologist Jessica Comito. As we head throughout the rest of your Thursday, it's going to shape up to be a hot and humid one for us across the Tennessee Valley. Temperatures are forecast to hit into the low to mid and upper 90s at times. Feel like temperatures, though, will reach 100 to even surpassing it. So make sure you're practicing heat safety. A heat advisory remains in effect through 8 p.m. on Saturday. It is going to be partly sunny, though. I'm News 19 meteorologist Jessica Comito with your Weather Authority forecast.
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2: I'll see you guys next time. 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Thank you. Good night. Thank you.
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1: Sorry?
2: 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I've been waiting all year for this moment. 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
2: I'm different, yeah, I'm different. I'm different, yeah, I'm different. 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

0: 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Pull up to the scene with my ceiling missing.
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5: I'm News 19 meteorologist Jessica Comito. As we head throughout the rest of your Thursday, it's going to shape up to be a hot and humid one for us across the Tennessee Valley. Temperatures are forecast to hit into the low to mid and upper 90s at times. Feel like temperatures, though, will reach 100 to even surpassing it. So make sure you're practicing heat safety. A heat advisory remains in effect through 8 p.m. on Saturday. It is going to be partly sunny, though. I'm News 19 meteorologist Jessica Comito with your Weather Authority forecast.
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2: From the WHNT News 19 Weather Authority, here is your latest forecast.
3: I'm News 19 meteorologist Jessica Comito. As we head throughout the rest of your Thursday, it's going to shape up to be a hot and humid one for us across the Tennessee Valley. Temperatures are forecast to hit into the low to mid and upper 90s at times. Feel like temperatures, though, will reach 100 to even surpassing it. So make sure you're practicing heat safety. A heat advisory remains in effect through 8 p.m. on Saturday. It is going to be partly sunny, though. I'm News 19 meteorologist Jessica Comito with your Weather Authority forecast.
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1: Yeah, yeah. Ooh. Yeah. Sis got blah boy, sis got blah boy. Sis got blah boy, sis got blah boy. Yeah.

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Huntsville on the board, Hip Hop and RBA Throwbacks, 98.1 to me. What's up? I'm Jay Love. It's Friday, and we made it through the Lions, Tigers, and Bears. Oh, man. Let's go, baby, right here, 98.1 to me.

0: New Beat of Huntsville, 98.1 to Beat. What's going on? I'm Jay Love in here with you right now. Man, we are home at the Steve Harvey Morning Show each and every morning. And what a Friday it's going to be. I got two big interviews coming up in just a little bit. I'm going to be talking about dog Arnaz Jay and as well as my boy who is getting inducted into the Hall of Fame, dog. Yes, sir. My boy is going to be on the line in just a little bit. We're going to be talking with him later on this hour, so make sure you don't go nowhere. Barry Wagner. Yes, we're going to be talking to him in just a minute right here, 98.1 to B.
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1: Sorry? No, no, no, no, no, no, no, no, no, no, no, no.
2: Sorry?
1: Hey.

Real 98.1 to be. What's going on? I'm Jay Love with you right now, man. And just a minute, gonna be talking about dog Bear Wagner, dog. He getting inducted to the Hall of Fame, and he got an after party going on tonight as well. Stay tapped in with it right here, 98.1 to be.

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0: I'm holding y'all hands real tight when I say this, because I don't feel like fighting. But please quit calling them little 1 week breaks celibacy. You're not celibate. You're not celibate. You're not celibate.
1: Still number one hip hop and R&B throwbacks, 98.1 to beat up J Love. I told you I was going to get that legendary football player, Alabama A&M University Hall of Famer. Oh, my dog, number six, Barry Wagner in the building. What's up, Barry?
2: What's up, Jay? How you doing, man?
1: Man, I'm doing good, man. Congratulations. You know what I'm saying? You got the ceremony being inducted into the Alabama A&M University Hall of Fame as a football player, bro. You're a legend, dog. You're a legend. What's up with you, dog?
2: Oh, man. I just sit here and just want to give thanks to God and to my wife and my family who, my wife did it. She went behind my back and did all the groundwork. And I get an email one day saying I was going in and it changed my life, man, because that's a big accomplishment to go into your college.
1: Yes,
2: Hall of Fame.
1: That means you had to do
2: something.
1: Yeah.
2: You know what I said? Not do something. You had to
1: did something. Yeah.
2: Did something to go in. And that was, but yeah, but, you know, everything is good, man. God been good. And it's an honor to represent that maroon and white.
1: There you go. Are they going to retire your jersey or are they just going to put your whole name in a Hall of Fame situation? You don't know how that's going? What are they doing?
2: Well, right now, we're just doing the Hall of Fame.
1: Uh-huh. That's good enough to me. I ain't going to lie. That's good enough. That's good.
2: Yeah. We'll get to the jersey another time.
1: Okay. All right.
2: It need to be. Believe me, it need to be. That needs to be hung up in the rafters.
1: I mean, they got you listed here as the greatest player of all time, the all-time leader in rushing touchdowns.
2: Yeah, I play receiver, but, you know, I ran the ball too now. I was a multiple, even at A&M.
1: Uh-huh.
2: I was running the ball, they'll give me a little shuffle pad, and I'll take it 70, 80 yards for a touchdown back in the day. So I have the vision to run the ball. I could have been a running back if I wanted to.
1: Right.
2: I could have been a running back if I wanted to.
1: So the induction ceremony is Friday, right?
2: Yeah, it's Friday night. Unfortunately, that the banquet, they had closed down the time, you know, the purchase ticket, so you can't get in the banquet. But then, you know, I have some afterwards.
1: Uh-oh.
2: After the banquet.
1: I know. They got the after party, boy. That's where you go.
2: Yeah, I got the after party. At Icon in Huntsville.
1: Yes, sir. 1204 Posey Street. So come on out there. Celebrate with my dog. You know what I'm saying? If you couldn't make it to the induction ceremony, come on out there. Celebrate with him. I know he's going to be out there at the after party. I know he's going to have a good time. You know what I'm saying? Man.
2: Yeah, man. I got friends and family flying in from all over, man.
1: That's what's
2: from all
1: up.
2: Over to come and support me, all the way from Ohio, from California. It's just going to be a great, great thing, man, to celebrate with people that I went to school with. And then the crazy thing, though, Jay.

0: Yeah.
1: Is it's my 40th anniversary of going to college my freshman year.
0: Oh, that's what's up. So yeah. Wait. So are you going to the game on Saturday? Because you know they got a game on Saturday as well.
1: Yeah, we have to because we get introduced at halftime.
0: Oh, that's what's up. Okay.
1: We get introduced at halftime. But yeah, 40 years ago, 1986, me and some guys was on a bus on a recruiting trip. And I stood up on the bus and said, man, let's come here and make a difference. And one of my teammates, my roommate, Jared McPherson, he's from Birmingham. He lives in Atlanta now. We've been together 41 years. When I say friendship, man, I'm talking about I go to Atlanta, I got the cold to his house. He come here, he got the cold to my house. And we ain't in town, and him and his wife can stay here. Me and my wife can stay at his place when they not in town. But when you play football, man, you know what? You create a brotherhood for life.
0: That's what's
1: up. You play any sports, not just football, any sport, basketball, soccer, hockey, it don't matter. You create friendship for life, man. I mean, for life.
0: That's what's up, man. Love it, though. You know what I'm saying? I know I've been running with you for a long time myself, personally, you know what I'm saying? Because you was
1: Yeah, man.
0: When you was in the Arena Football League, I know you was in the Chicago Bears, Indianapolis Colts, also, too. You're an Arena Football League legend as well. So you got a lot going on, man. You got a lot of accolades and stuff, of course. But I know you want to shout out your son and your family and stuff like that. So go ahead on and represent for him, because I know your son out there trying to do some great things as well.
1: Yeah, my son, B.J. Barry Wagner, Jr., B.J. Wagner, is trying out for the USFL. He has a great workout in D.C. He's going to do the workout in Orlando on November the 8th. Shout out to my wife, Lania Wagner, who the backbone to this family that kept everything together. When it didn't look like I was going into the Hall of Fame until she stepped up and did the groundwork behind my back. And all my Alabama A&M family, Anthony Grant, Lisa Grant, my niece, Adrian Grant, up in Huntsville. I mean, man, I can't wait to get back up there and show some love to people that some people I haven't seen since I left college. It's going to be crazy seeing them.
0: That's right. So come on out. Man, go check my boy Barry Wagner. He got the induction ceremony on Friday and then the after party at Club Icon on that Friday as well. And then he will be at the football game this Saturday too. So make sure, if you don't make it, any of those two, make it to the football game. Because you know you'll be able to go ahead on his and take a picture with him, hang out with him at the football game for a little bit. All right? Barry Wagner, man, number 6, Alabama A&M University legend. The Hall of Famer. He's already a Hall of Famer right now. You know what I'm saying? Our minds right now. We already gonna do. We just had to do the ceremony. That's all it had to be. Just put the ceremony in place, man. You know what I'm saying? We appreciate you, dog. And we're going to be checking this weekend.
1: You,
0: for sure.
1: Yes, sir. We'll show a lot of pictures. We'll take a lot of pictures and show it to you when I get back, Jay.
0: All right, for sure. 98.1 to B.
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of Hip Hop and R&B Throwbacks 98.1 to be what's going on. I'm Jay Love, man. Hey, check it out, man. Got the 3rd annual Rocket City Blues Festival coming to the VBC Saturday, October 24th. We're about a month away from that right there because it's the 18th. So about a month away from that, you got

0: King George, Tucker, Westlove, Mike Clark Jr., EJ Jones, Jay Wan. We've been talking about this thing, so get your tickets if you ain't got them already. 981thebeat.com/concert calendar, because we want you in the house, man, to have a good time with us right here on 98.1 The Beat.
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boy lame-o. Never switched up on the gang-o. 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

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He Mr. Get It Done. I'm Mrs. One of One. Fall in love every time we link. He got me sprung.com. Mind these girls can't keep it peace. I ain't stressing on you, you ain't stressing on me. 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I ain't in your business and you ain't in mine. Yeah, we both outside, that's my type.

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0: Nashville, number one hip hop and R&B and throwbacks, 98.1 to beat up J Love. 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You know what I'm saying? Be up in the building right there. The Magic City Classic Weekend is when it's happening. And of course, you know, the guy to do that, Maroon Pride, gonna be in the building. Hold it down right here, 98.1 to beat.
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2: From the WHNT News 19 Weather Authority, here is your latest forecast.
3: I'm News 19 meteorologist Jessica Comito. As we head throughout the rest of your Thursday, it's going to shape up to be a hot and humid one for us across the Tennessee Valley. Temperatures are forecast to hit into the low to mid and upper 90s at times. Feel like temperatures, though, will reach 100 to even surpassing it. So make sure you're practicing heat safety. A heat advisory remains in effect through 8 p.m. on Saturday. It is going to be partly sunny, though. I'm News 19 meteorologist Jessica Comito with your Weather Authority forecast.
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Huntsville, number one, hip-hop and R&B throwbacks, 98.1 to beat. Don't forget Sunday night Slow Jam, 7 to 11 with R-Dub. And you know what? Coming up next, man, we're talking with that comedian Arnaz J, who's in town this weekend over at Levity Live. Up next, right here on 98.

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That thing till your throat gets sore. 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High freak with the word in a hand.

0: What up, what's up? I'm Jay Love. I got the legendary Arnaz J on the phone. What's going on, Arnaz J?
1: Kooby-Doo, brother. Kooby-Doo.
0: Man, we cannot wait till you get to Huntsville, bro, to go ahead on and put it down, bro. These people need some laughs around here.
1: Man, we need laughs everywhere. Everywhere, bro.
0: Yeah.
1: We need laughs everywhere. This ain't no joke what's going on in this United States of America right now. But you know what? That's why God blessed me, man, is to go in and relieve some of that shoulder pain y'all got up in there, some of that neck brace pain.
0: Yeah, we got to get in there and massage that thing right up on out of there with laughter.
1: Yeah, because Huntsville, the only place I know that done built bunkers in every other house.
0: We ready, baby. We ready.
1: Man, when I told them, man, I saw my team came up, they said, man, are those bunkers? Then this dude let me see one. I said, dude, you got a restaurant down here.
0: Wow.
1: He said, well, you never know what's going to happen. I just got to be ready. I said, well, good God. Y'all expecting, man.
0: Look, they're ready for Armageddon or whatever it is.
1: Man, this was some of the slaves should have went because they would have lasted a little bit longer.
0: Right.
1: God.
0: Plenty of Underground Railroad right now.
1: Yeah, yes, sir. Yeah, man. But we're so anxious to come back, man. I don't know, man. It's just, I love my people. I really do. I love my people. And then those who reach out that I can touch and just make their day go better, man. I like being a clown for people. I do. I don't mind. I really don't. And when people leave with a different attitude in life and just a little bit happier than when they came in, I've done my job. And I think that's why at this stage in my career that I've stayed so relevant, because we've been, my crew since my special has aired on that J Not Gonna Stop, we've almost sold out 90% of our shows.
0: Wow.
1: We set a record in Arlington, Texas. We sold out 9 shows.
0: Woo!
1: Yeah, and we was in Houston, and we did 8. So that, man, I can't be blessed. I don't think any better than the way I've been blessed. And-

0: what I'm giving, I give to y'all. Huntsville, I can't wait. And,
1: there you go.
0: I'm being serious right now, but it's going to be clowning when we get up on that stage.
2: Of course, of course, of course. Who you bringing with you? You got anybody you bringing with you, or you just going to use somebody local?
0: Yeah. No. I have a team. It's Team Nezzy. And then we love for people to be a part of it. Miss Carmen Barton is on the Miss Pat show.
2: Okay, okay.
0: Yeah, Miss Carmen Barton is my feature. And then Jay Ellis is the young who we bring on there.
1: Yeah, you got to have some young blood in there. Young gun or young blood. Yeah. There you go.
0: Yeah. But we, dude, when I tell you, we have a great time, and we bring a different element to entertainment.
1: Yeah.
0: And my fams who have just been with, Huntsville owes me nothing. Yeah, they have been there for me since the beginning, even if people moved in from Huntsville, didn't live in Huntsville, it don't matter. I'm overjoyed, and I'm humbled, and thank y'all so much.
1: There you go.
0: And so when you pay money to see me, trust me, you get an entertainment show. I don't take what I do lightly for nobody. That's why I bring everything that I got. So I'm raring to go. We're gonna see y'all tomorrow night.
2: So we have two shows on Friday and two shows on Saturday, right?
0: Yes, sir.
2: There you go.
0: And I think we have a show on Sunday, too.
2: Well, there you go. Even more reason to go get your tickets right now. You go to bestofhuntsville.com and get your tickets right now, or go over to Levity Live box office and get your tickets. But you need to go see my boy and his crew come do their thing. This weekend, Arnaz J, Levity Live. Man, I appreciate you, man. Go ahead about your business. Hey, say travels to you, dog, but we cannot wait till you get on that stage.
0: Thank you, man. And I'm getting ready to film for my new special. So
2: Uh-oh.
0: Thank y'all so much.
2: Uh-oh.
0: My other special, we're already at over 5 million views. Huntsville, thank you so much. I am blessed by Jesus.
2: Yes, sir. Oh, man. All right, SJ, with your boy, J Love. We appreciate you, man. Love you much, man. All right, for sure.
0: Love you, big homie. We'll see you tomorrow.
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5: I'm News 19 Certified Chief Meteorologist Danielle Dozier. We've had a few pop-up showers and isolated storms developing across the region today. Tonight, it'll be mostly clear with temperatures down in the lower 70s. Highs tomorrow will be in the upper 90s with feels like temperatures around 104 during the peak heating hours of the day. We'll have a chance for a shower or a thunderstorm on Saturday. On Sunday, highs will be back to the mid-90s with another chance for a pop-up shower or storm. Otherwise, we'll have a mix of sunshine and clouds. I'm Certified Chief Meteorologist Danielle Dozier with your Weather Authority forecast.
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If I push up on you, he gon' fold. 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

0: I'm Jay Blubbs. It's Friday, baby. You know what, man? If it's your birthday, happy birthday to you. You celebrate your birthday today with Jada Pinkett Smith. Yes, Miss Entanglement is 54 years old. James Marsden is 52 years old. Aisha Taylor is 55. Exhibit is 51. Angela Simmons is 38 years old. And Holly Robinson Pete is 61 years old. She's 61. I didn't even know that. Wow. All righty then. Well, get on out there and celebrate your birthday all weekend long. Shout out to my boy Bear Wagner in town. And, man, go ahead on and get that induction ceremony jumped off. And, of course, have that after party. And then, of course, RNSJ is in town at Liberty Live. Going out there and make sure you get your laugh on as well. There's plenty of stuff going on. And don't forget about the football game this Saturday, too. Oh, my goodness. There's a lot jumping off in the city, man. Get out there and do your thing. Coming up in a little bit, the After Work Ride Out, Driving 5, International DJ, Dr. Doom on the ones and twos. And then, of course, my boy Red K after that. Stay locked in. We are 98.1 The Beat.
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2: I'm News 19 Certified Chief Meteorologist Danielle Dozier. We've had a few pop-up showers and isolated storms developing across the region today. Tonight, it'll be mostly clear with temperatures down in the lower 70s. Highs tomorrow will be in the upper 90s with feels-like temperatures around 104 during the peak heating hours of the day. We'll have a chance for a shower or a thunderstorm on Saturday. On Sunday, highs will be back to the mid-90s with another chance for a pop-up shower or storm. Otherwise, we'll have a mix of sunshine and clouds. I'm Certified Chief Meteorologist Danielle Dozier with your Weather Authority forecast.
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0: I live a good life. 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

I'm hey. Turned up in my shows, yeah, cause I'm right here with me. 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

0: 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The Bee. The Bee. Bee. 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

98.1 The Beat, Huntsville's number one for hip-hop, R&B, and throwbacks. And a big secret about me, I am a huge Martin fan. Love me some Tashina Honor. Pam! She says she felt some type of way about being left out of the guest salary stars when Martin was ending and everything like that. So we'll talk about that.

0: 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Gary Owen is coming to Huntsville.
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6: From the WHNT News 19 Weather Authority, here is your latest forecast.
7: I'm News 19 Certified Chief Meteorologist Danielle Dozier. We've had a few pop-up showers and isolated storms developing across the region today. Tonight, it'll be mostly clear with temperatures down in the lower 70s. Highs tomorrow will be in the upper 90s with feels-like temperatures around 104 during the peak heating hours of the day. We'll have a chance for a shower or a thunderstorm on Saturday. On Sunday, highs will be back to the mid-90s with another chance for a pop-up shower or storm. Otherwise, we'll have a mix of sunshine and clouds. I'm Certified Chief Meteorologist Danielle Dozier with your Weather Authority forecast.
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